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0: 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I have a nice step. 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That picture is a little lumber in the bottom. But I'm not broken. 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

0: Yoda yolong radio. 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
1: Yo, first year I started with no music program back in 1995 around there. 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So first band we started na kun just for the festival kun na kun na yung ara on kum na yako nirpan Bush Lightning and that was in 1996 to ngay ngayala uraiya after I returned being a university music workshop. 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

0: 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Kasharina Palmerston Gahampdudu. Gabalanya.
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And another one I'll sing on this channel gore. The channel gore is the name rock call. Channel gore, rongol na, ja, gagara, na, ya, na, window.

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1: Hello, I'm Adam Evans with the NIRS News. Traditional owners in the Pilbara in Western Australia have 8 weeks to decide if they'll lodge an appeal against a compensation ruling for unauthorised mining on their land. The federal court last month ruled that Fortescue owed traditional owners $150 million for mining on Yidjibarndi lands without an authorised agreement since 2012. Fortescue paid the Yidjibarndi Nurra Aboriginal Corporation the money for cultural loss, economic loss and interest yesterday following a formal court order. Yidjibarndi Nurra Aboriginal Corporation will now consult with its members to decide if they'll lodge an appeal. The federal court also found Fortescue responsible for the destruction of 124 heritage sites. The National Redress Scheme needs to be extended to ensure child sexual abuse survivors receive the compensation and apology they deserve. That's what Sean Bowes from No More Legal Service says. There are fears that thousands of survivors will miss out on compensation because the scheme has a backlog of 30,000 cases. Mr. Bowes has told the ABC the government have underestimated how many people were affected.
2: We're saying that the scheme has received many more applications than was expected, and also that the distribution of applications across the life of the scheme has not been as expected. There's been more applications received later on in the scheme, whereas it was anticipated that it would be the other way around.
1: If this story has raised any issues for you, you can call 13 Yarn on 13 92 76. The opposition is accusing the federal government of failing to secure our borders after a boat carrying asylum seekers arrived in Cape York Peninsula. A 34-year-old Taiwanese national has appeared in court in Cairns today after being charged with people smuggling. He's been remanded in custody. Another man has been detained by federal police under the Migration Act. The people who were being smuggled into the country on the boat have been removed, according to the federal government. Liberal Senator John O'Donoghue says it's the latest of 12 boats that have landed on our shores this year.
3: It's a terrible situation and it's not the first time, but the fact that this mob got to the mainland, were able to get to a pub and then a bakery, and it was only then when the locals tipped off authorities that we figured out they were here, just proves the point that the government isn't taking border security seriously enough.
1: Trying to manage the explosion of hateful content online in 2020 was like using a fly swatter to tackle a swarm of bees, but progress has been made. That's what the eSafety Commissioner, Julian Mar Grant, has told the Royal Commission into Antisemitism and Social Cohesion today in Sydney. However, she says she's concerned some major platforms began rolling back their online hate policies last year.
4: They've also cut their trust and safety personnel, and Meta has just announced that they're not totally fully automating. There will be humans in the loop, but they are more of their content moderation will be done by artificial intelligence rather than trained content moderators.
1: And one of the Northern Territory's most significant stolen generation sites has been made permanently heritage listed. More than 2.5 hectares of the former St. Mary's Hostel site in Alice Springs has been declared a heritage place by the Northern Territory Government. The Church of England established the hostel as a boarding facility for Aboriginal children from remote communities to go to school in 1946. To sport and in soccer, the United States has beaten the Democratic Republic of Congo 2-0 to advance to the next stage of the World Cup.
5: It is Tillman, and it's in! If this stadium had a roof, it would have just lifted off. A second goal that the USA desperately wanted.
1: That's the call of America's second goal on the World Cup website. They'll face Belgium next after the Belgians defeated Senegal 3-2 this morning in Seattle. England defeated the Democratic Republic of Congo 2-1 in today's other game. Now for a look at the capital city weather for tomorrow. Partly cloudy in Magajin, Brisbane with a top of 26. 19 and cloudy on Gadigal Country, Sydney, while it's 10 and showers on Ngunnawalgambri Country, Canberra. 14 and rain in Nam, Melbourne, and a late shower for Nipaluna, Hobart with a max of 13. A top of 15 and showers in Tundanya, Adelaide. Partly cloudy and 18 degrees in Boorloo, Perth, and sunny in Garamilla, Darwin with a top of 32. If you have any stories that you'd like to share with us, you can send us an email to news@nirs.org.au.
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1: Yo, Narayako, Wesley Damarandi, ka health worker, the Alil Prag, ka you are listening to 88.9. You're already here. Your time, mind map.

0: Yo, I'm Yako Andrew Guru, got Zangunapanga, Raman Gining School. Kang I interview Yappa, Sam, Zangunapa school work me, and then I work from Dao Nanan go Napamala, Jama being an original. Yo, Yappa.
1: Yo, thank you. My name's Sam, and I am the senior teacher at Raman Gining School. I've been lucky enough to be associated with Raman Gining School since 2004. I'm from Victoria, a town called Cockatoo, who have a sister program with Raman Gining School, where we have students come from Raman Gining to Cockatoo and from Cockatoo to Raman Gining. This program has been going for over 25 years, I think, now. And ever since my first visit and I first met people from Raman Gining, I have had a great passion to come and teach up in Raman Gining. So I visited quite a few times between 2004 and 2015. And in 2016, I was lucky enough to get a position as a FAF teacher for the 6 months. And then I continued on in another classroom for the rest of the year. 2017 and 18, I returned home to Cockatoo, where my husband and children are, and continued to teach there until 2018. My husband said that he knows that my love and passion for teaching and living is in Raman Gining. So lucky to have such a supportive husband, he said, you need to return.
0: So now, what do you think about this community?
1: So in 2019, I returned to Raman Gining and haven't left. I love living in Raman Gining. I love working in Raman Gining, and the people here.
0: Yolngu people.
1: Yolngu people are very precious to me. I've been adopted many, many years ago and have great support from my Yolngu family here. As being in the position I am, Albert, who has just been interviewed, is sort of what we'd say is my right-hand man. We work together with Sue, our principal, and the young girls here are very supportive of all we do.
0: What about Jamarkole? Jamarkole, they're behaving.
1: The kids at Raman Gining, I would have to say, I tell everyone that they are the best kids in Arnhem Land. So the kids here are just beautiful. They're respectful. I love seeing them here, and since this festival, the Bakbadidi Festival, is happening this week with the workshops happening of drumming and hip-hop and circus skills, our attendance has got really high, the highest that I've actually seen it in quite a while. Albert and I, for example, this morning had a walk around yesterday and today, and we could not believe the amount of kids that have come to school to participate in the festival activities that we've got, the workshops. Oh, so you are listening to Yolngu Radio 88.9 in Raman Gining.
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0: Duan jawal lo 3 AM. Yul ngunyual kabarak ngurayan yak koro. 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
1: Hello, my name's Harry Wilson. 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
1: Radio Nunumura, alika jama dial nengor, alpa race ngor, yutan gajan jayak po. 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
1: there? 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
0: Yo, thank you naman lang ko. 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
4: 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I live Paroy. 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

0: You good morning. 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Can you tell us your name and what your role who you work for, please?
1: So my name is Rex and I work at Millingimby School with primary school age students. I'm teaching a composite class, you know, grade 4 and 5, both boys and girls.
0: So I can see the school is doing more teaching at the park area here. Like, I've noticed it today and the other day. I think it's going to be the whole week. It all depends. Can you tell me a little bit about this and why this is happening with the school? And is it because of the break-ins, or is it with both break-in and COVID, or is it because it's just a change? It's just like a really nice change for them to have a school here.
1: Oh well, it's a tricky question, and you're right. It is a combination of things that have sort of brought us here, and I think COVID and the break-ins have given a chance for a pause in the daily routine of what we usually do, and given us a chance to talk together with staff and families in the community and think about what we're doing and how we're teaching kids and how we're building relationships and what kids really want to learn and what kids like doing. So the park is a result of having that pause and having a chance to talk to people about how we can connect better with community and how we can connect better with each other. But you're right, it is a byproduct of COVID and the break-ins that's given us the opportunity to change the way we teach and reconnect.
0: I think it's a really great idea because the kids can come out and do schooling outdoors and they're really enjoying it. I can see it. Yeah. And I was sad to see the school has been having a lot of break-ins. And me, you, as a teacher, how do you feel about it? Like, do you feel the community is coming together to help stop all these break-ins?
1: Yeah, how do I feel? I suppose I'm shocked at the damage of the school. You know, it's a lot of damage and really disappointing to all of the families who are here and myself personally, you know, putting a lot of effort into the way a room looks and the resources and the money that costs. So that's one part. But, you know, I suppose the other part is that, you know, the community is responding, similar to why we're having park in the school. It's given a chance for people to stop and talk about things that need to be talked about. So I think that the community is responding, and I think it's a good thing having this pause that those things can be talked about properly.
0: I think it is very important to have everyone's input in the school, because it's been here since it was my school too, and I'm seeing all this vandalism happening is Yakamainmak, and we would like some voices, you know. And I think it's true.
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1: But this is a song about my uncle and it's about Karaberi Balgabi Blanca Black Fella. And I want to sing a song about Willawale.

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We call him Mother Man. So when he went to that place, he seen the river off the Willow Ali, a nice lot of shade. Malus mean is shade. And he crossed that place, you know, he went down there, went traveling in his own spirit side. So that's what I sing now today.

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So the awful are sing that Whitnam way we're traveling.

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Mm-hmm. And they was travelling and in the day where old people used to travel and go to the one, you know, go where they want to go. So got in the place, Walgaroa they call them, and in it's mean getting the name of the country. I don't know where that place is, but they old people know it. Yeah, and when you sing it, you know, it's all in a song. Yeah.

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So he traveled there and he was going higher. And then he looked down, you know, that means that when he's saying Kangarba, Kangarba means top, and down is mean Maludun, it just means his shadows went down in that hill.

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Tuned his me in his cave for us in a language. 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

0: 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He was on a light, you know, like in a hospital. And he didn't want it, that thing, you know, old fellow like that. 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That's why he sings that song, because he was wanting to come home now. He wanted to get out from the hospital.
1: 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Yeah!

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1: 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It is funded by Anglicare NT under the Communities for Children Initiative, supported by the Australian Government under the Stronger Families and Communities Strategy.
2: My father was an important Lalara man. He told many stories that people love even today. Many of his stories were recorded, and it was my job since my children were small to listen to the story and to write them down and translate them into English. My father told me to publish the stories in a book or in a CD or a tape because he knew I was working on those stories. I hope you love these stories too. And hello to our Anyola Nungwarka. Anyangwa Nungwarka, Namakmaka Numa, Abapuna, hello to our. And name Numa, Anyapap Nungwark, Namakan Meneokok, Nungwatan Menmeja.

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0: Duan Jawalo, 7 a.m. Yul ngon maci berai una mingin una ngatau na jamau ka jamal la maci ngurir un.
1: Hey there, Harrison Peterson here from NIRS News, coming to you from the lands of the Yuggera and Turrbal peoples. Accusations that an Australian has committed war crimes in Gaza are being investigated by Australian Federal Police. A 61-page document by the Australian Centre for International Justice shows reports of an Australian serving in the Israeli Defence Forces. The document alleges the Australian purposefully targeted and destroyed residential buildings in the Palestinian enclave without military justification. The report has been handed to AFP, who say its investigators are looking into the allegations. Anti-gambling advocates are hopeful a Senate inquiry will lead to stronger bans on gambling advertisements. The federal government's gambling advertisement restrictions would limit ads promoting betting companies to 3 an hour before 8:30 p.m. and bans on radio gambling ads during school drop-off and pick-up times. The bill was blocked from passing Parliament this week, with the Greens, the Coalition and Independents saying it doesn't go far enough. Anna Bardsley from Gambling Harm Lived Experience Experts has told the ABC she's hopeful the Senate inquiry will lead to stronger legislation.
2: Only a total ban on gambling advertising is the only way to ensure that children aren't exposed to it. The danger of advertising is that it shows everybody, including even very young children, that gambling is a normal part of life. And it isn't, and it shouldn't be.
1: A Venezuelan man has spent over a week trapped under rubble and has been rescued. Details and other stories after this.
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1: A man has been rescued after spending over a week trapped under the rubble of a 90-storey shopping centre in Venezuela. Teams worked around the clock for over 100 hours to free Hernand Gil when he was first spotted on Monday. Ezequiel Gallardo is a Chilean firefighter who worked on the rescue mission. He says it was challenging.
9: It was really difficult for us. We have a building of 8 floors collapsed, and we have a person trapped in the second basement. So everything was really difficult, maybe one of the most difficult rescue we have made.
1: Meanwhile, the death toll from the twin earthquakes that hit the South American country last week is nearing 2,300 people. The National Indigenous Art Fair is underway in Sydney today. Over 100 First Nations artists from 30 remote communities are set to show off their works at the Cutaway Barangaroo. Now in its 7th year, the fair gives artists a chance to share their stories and their cultural and artistic practices. Artist Fraser Peters has spoken to SBS about the fair.
10: But in our culture, for us, as we paint all of this dreaming, we have to hold on to them. And the culture in my community, is really traditional for us. I want to represent my painting as for everyone to see and to know where I'm from.
1: To sport, and in the FIFA World Cup, Spain has delivered a strong win over Austria at Los Angeles Stadium. The Spanish side ended the game with a 2-0 win over Austria. Still to come today, Portugal takes on Croatia and Switzerland faces Algeria. And now a quick look at the weather across the capitals for today. Partly cloudy in Mugajan, Brisbane, with a top of 27 degrees. 19 and mostly sunny on Gadigal Country, Sydney, while it's 10 with showers on Ngunnawal and Ngambri Country, Canberra. 15 with rain in Nam, Melbourne, and a late shower for Nipaluna, Hobart with a max of 13, a top of 15 degrees in the showers in Tandania, Adelaide, partly cloudy and 19 degrees in Boorloo, Perth, and mostly sunny in Garamilla, Darwin with a top of 32 degrees. And if you have a story or news to send our way, you can always send an email to news@nirs.org.au. And that's been the latest from NIRS News.
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1: Quack, quack, quack, quack. 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

0: Let me see now. Oh, I got it. Now, a long time ago in the dream time, there was lots of mummy kangaroos.
1: Boing, boing, boing, boing.
0: And there was lots of baby kangaroos.
1: Boing, boing, boing, boing, boing, boing.
0: And most of the time, they all were very happy. After breakfast, the mummy kangaroos would sit down together and have a real big chat. And the baby kangaroos would play, but just close by, just in case any dingoes were lurking in the bush. You see, every so often, more often than not, one of those baby kangaroos would wander off and the dingoes would sneak up closer and closer and try and catch that baby kangaroo. But the mummy kangaroos, you know what? They was real smart and they loved their baby kangaroos. And so they would put their baby kangaroos on their backs and hop away
1: boing,
0: from
1: boing,
0: the dingoes
1: boing, boing, boing.
0: Who were left in their tracks. One day, one of the mummy kangaroos went to the creation spirit by Amy, and she asked him if she could have a brand new pouch to keep her baby kangaroo warm and safe from the sneaky dingoes. Well, you know what? Byambi gave her a brand new pouch. And sure enough, when that dingo tried to sneak up on her baby, she just put him in her brand new pouch and hopped away.
1: Boing, boing, boing, boing.
0: Well, all the other mummy kangaroos were not very happy, because when the dingoes tried to sneak up on their babies, they still had to chuck their baby kangaroos on their backs before they could hop away. So you know what they did? They walked up to Byami, the creation spirit, and complained. They said, "Hey, Mr. Byami, how come she's got a brand new pouch and we haven't?" So, "Oh, I'm sorry, but she asked me for a brand new pouch. Would you all like a brand new pouch?" "Yes, we would," they all said. But Byami, the creation spirit, gave them all a brand new pouch. And you know what? To this very day, that's how mummy kangaroos got pouches to protect their babies from the sneaky dingoes and keep them warm and safe

0: Yo, ngarai aku Wesley Damaranji, and you are listening to Yurung Radio here at ILPRA.
1: So what I believe you were trying to say is thank you.
2: Thank you?
1: You're welcome.
2: What? No, no, no. I didn't. I wasn't. Why would I ever say
1: okay,
2: that?
1: Okay. I mean, I see what's happening, yeah. You're face to face with greatness and it's strange. You don't even know how you feel. It's adorable. Well, it's nice to see that humans never change. Open your eyes, let's begin. 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
1: Who am I?

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my mind in the place where the coast is escape. Thinking about the times where I just can't debate. 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

0: Yo, Nimur Kagama, there about my young radio. Yo, men make me three.
1: The grandfather was singing about the plane at the Malia station. He used to work there and used to bring the mail plane, used to come along and rob a mail. And these other little people don't know what, they never seen a plane before. And he's telling them, you better get up and look now, that's a plane there getting up. So he sung about that one.

go. Jor ma long bong din man mangal ja. 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